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0: 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If you've hit 106, you've gone too far. You're going to have to circle back.
1: I'm addicted to golf now.
0: See, I've never played golf. What's it like?
1: Hard to explain. It's fun. It's like whacking and then swearing, whacking and swearing.
0: Oh, okay. My college roommate used to golf alone in his room.
1: Yeah.

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1: Greg, Greg, Greg, Greg, Greg, Greg.
2: Hey, hi. Hello, bonjour. Whoop, went French there for a second. Listen, you want to get in touch? That would be great. Social media is such a fast way, and I actually keep the social media open all program long. At Greg B. Harrell, Twitter, Instagram, Greg B. Harrell Show, Facebook. 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

0: I got a bunch of CDs.
1: I prefer cassettes.
0: Well, most of those got burned up in my car when they, you know, because of the sun. Because I didn't have them in the correct holder, so, you know, what can you do?
1: Oh, yeah, yeah. I'm a big believer that stuff needs to be kept in its holder. That's why I was born so overdue. Yeah, there it is. Slow burn on that one. Yeah, you really had to, it's a thinker.
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1: So what kind of things do you learn in school?
5: Calculus 3s, your linear
1: Ah, yes, calculus, the branch of math more useless than a sociology degree.
5: Oh, calculus is one of our most used mathematicals. Okay, so we use, particle movements and the speed of particles. We ship rockets using calculus. You can also build a roller coaster using physics and calculus.
1: Yeah, but can I do it tomorrow? I'm tired.

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Sorry, Freudian slip. Freudian slip. They say dream big. That's why I load up on carbs before bed.

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0: Okay, my voice cracked. 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This is WGAP Merrillville, Knoxville, Greg FM, a loud media station. You're here by mistake? Yes, samesies.
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0: Okay, so it says here, and this, I don't know. This, okay, yeah, here it is. Greg FM, and then it's like 10, 5, and there's like a dot, and there's like a 9. Is this like MS-DOS prompt, or what's going on here? So it's 105.9 Greg FM. So if you, you know, if you're wondering or whatever.
1: 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Let's all move past it.
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1: What are you doing with your night?
2: Oh, just hanging out, just going home, having a couple of 40s, you know, some old malt liquor.
1: A couple, so that's two, so you're having 80.
2: Yeah. It'd be like three times two.
1: Which is?
2: 60. Already had a couple here, mate.
1: I can tell.

0: Greg?
1: I think so, yeah. I get it. You might be working like me. And if you're working, sometimes you get in trouble when you dial on the old phonesy. So, I don't know why I called it a phonesy. Can we all just move past me saying that? Social media. @GregBHarrell, Twitter, Instagram, Greg B. Harrell Show, Facebook. Well.

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1: Then how about Greg?
2: Yeah, Greg.
3: Oh, no, Greg's fine.
4: Hi, Greg.
0: If you spent less time taking the perfect selfie, you'd have more time to clean up the room in the background.

0: I don't know what happened. She just said, you know, goodbye. And then I was just like, all right, that's cool.
1: So you were dating and she broke it off?
0: Like, I got a text at like 12 in the morning saying that she doesn't want to see me anymore. And
1: that is an odd breakup, though.
0: Yeah, I don't know what happened.
1: Where did you two meet?
0: I actually met her at a Walmart. You know, I actually feel uncomfortable going back to that Walmart now.
1: Why?
0: Because she works there. She's like a super tiny, like skinny girl, and she can't lift very

0: 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All right. It's Greg FM. We hope.
1: Then how about Greg?
0: Yeah, Greg.
2: Yes, we love Greg.
3: Hey, I love the show, man. I love your persona on the show.
0: Well, thank you, but I don't like to single out any one of my personalities. I have so many.
3: Oh, I'm sorry.
0: Yeah, thanks for saying that. Would you mind apologizing to the other 28?
3: Okay.

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0: How long have you been delivering food to people?
4: Probably just a couple months.
0: Do you ever get hungry being around all that food?
4: I do.
0: Uh-oh.
4: Haven't gotten into any people's orders yet, but it's always a little tempting.
0: Yet is the operative word. So what are the rules? If a French fry falls out of the fry holder and onto the seat of your car, is it your fry to eat?
4: It's already been contaminated, you know.
0: Contaminated? Well, I'm not sure what that says about the cleanliness of your vehicle.
4: Especially if I'm hungry.

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It's our phone number here at Greg FM. 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
2: 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What can you handle?
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1: Hey! That was awkward, and I regret doing it now, so, all right. 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You're the subject matter. I want to know what's going on with you, what you're up to. You fascinate me. You fascinate me endlessly. So reach out at Greg B. Harrell, Twitter, Instagram, Greg B. Harrell Show, Facebook.

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0: wasn't too good.
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2: I actually eat chocolate every day.
1: That's good for your prostate. So I read it on there, so I said, I damn sure make sure I keep plenty of it on hand.
2: Yeah, no, it's true. It is good for your prostate. But it's like my doctor told me, stop applying it directly, Greg.

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2: 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Can I request this song?
0: 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Can you? 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That's a short form I invented that means joking.

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1: Greg.
0: I would be lying if I said I hadn't ghosted people.
2: Why? What were your reasons, though?
0: Oh, I just like wearing the old-timey clothing and going, woo!
2: Oh, okay. I don't think a lot of people would get that, but I appreciate the effort and the complexity of your joke.
0: I don't get you. You're too complex. 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
1: The most difficult questions we ask ourselves. Who am I? Who do I want to be? Do I really look like my tagged pics on social media?

0: 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We're still working on the jingle.
1: Yeah, but you're married though, right?
0: I'm not married.
1: You're not married? I thought you had a wife.
0: There's a game show I'd watch. I thought you had a wife. Nope, I'm not married. But someday I hope to meet that special someone whom with I can spend 30 minutes deciding which movie to watch, only to settle on a rerun of a television show we've both seen 8 times.

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0: What's up?
1: Just channeling my inner Obi-Wan Kenobi. Hello there.
0: Oh.
1: These are not the droids you're looking for. They're all for sale if you want them.
0: Wow.
1: In case you couldn't tell, I'm a huge Star Wars fan.
0: All right, well, I'll test how huge of a fan you are.
1: All right.
0: Okay, how many lightsabers does General Grievous have?
1: Well, that he used all at one time? 4. How many he had all together all over the years from how many Jedi he killed? 6.
0: Wow, that's correct.
1: Okay.
0: So you're single.

0: 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That's faster than I thought. It's Greg FM.
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0: Yeah. Well, your liver is very talented.
3: But talking about talents, I can touch my tongue to my nose pretty good, right? I can do the human pretzel also. That's why my husband married me.
0: Have you ever stood in front of a judge?
3: Yeah.
0: There it is.
3: But it's been expunged.

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We spend too much time on our phones, and we're all guilty of it. iPhone users, Android users, the BlackBerry user. How you doing, Bill?

0: 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Please make sure to use an echo effect on that, because otherwise it'll just be me saying it. And don't include this part where I'm asking for the echo effect, because that's sad.
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Recently voted? Just like in general, we've voted for things recently. You know, democracy and all that. 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
1: Yeah, you live here now, Greg.
2: Okay. Cool. Yeah.
0: Why are scientists always using test tubes? It seems so unprofessional to use equipment that's still being tested.

0: 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So
1: I'm telling you, man, this girl and I, we talk about way weirder stuff than this.
0: So do you think this could be something serious?
1: Every now and then I will, like, probably maybe meet someone that I develop some kind of feeling for, but that just doesn't happen anymore. I don't get feelings for people anymore, because it's really hard to make me like you.
0: Now, which reality show can we expect to see you on?

FM. Would you be so kind? I'm gonna take off a pretend hat and hold it in my hands. Would you be so kind to follow the social media of the program? Yeah. Is it of the program or for the program? Either way, could you follow? Keep that stuff open all the time, so just leave a comment or whatever and be like, hey, Greg, but put a question mark so I know you're actually asking me something. @GregBHarrell, Twitter, Instagram, Greg B. Harrell Show, Facebook.

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1: I'll play you Rock, Paper, Scissors for a request.
0: But how are you?
1: Okay, ready? 1, 2, 3, go. Okay, what did you throw?
0: Scissors.
1: Aw, I threw rock. 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Goodbye.
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3: 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Holy crap, it's actually you, guy.
0: And I will warn you, as you're about to learn, talking to a radio DJ is not that impressive. But I do appreciate you being a listener. That makes one more. Almost into the double digits now.

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0: Who are you with?
4: With my girlfriend.
0: Oh, I've heard of those. How long have you been together?
4: A year.
0: Wow, that's as long as I've had some stuff in my freezer. What's the secret to a long-lasting relationship?
4: As long as you can, you know, work out the logistics of it.
0: Logistics? Yeah, there's nothing more romantic than the mathematical breakdown of workflow.

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Boom! I don't know what the boom was supposed to signify, but boom. When my phone asks, "Trust this computer?" I always ask my phone, "Who hurt you?"

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0: So, hold on, hold on. Let me get this straight. Greg FM, 105.9? Okay. Wow. Okay. Wow.
1: Yeah, is this Greg B. Harrell?
0: I think so. I don't know. I look in the mirror and it's not who I want to see, so I assume.
1: Dude, I just have to commend you. You are freaking hilarious. You know, the most egotistical, testicle, sorry, that was wrong.
0: I think I want egotistical to be the name of my autobiography. Just me on the cover, lunging in small shorts.

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1: At Greg is a radio station on almost all the social medias. And if it's not, it's at Greg is a radio stay because character limits. Yeah.

FM. Greg is the number one. Greg. Here's a little behind the scenes about what I'm like as a person. Before going out on a date, I always research the person online to find out if they've done something irredeemable, like a crime or some terrible behavior, or using hashtag blessed on any post.

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1: A doctor who takes appointments during dinner. 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
1: Can I ask a question? 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

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Okay, that was obviously a typo. That's okay. 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Whoops. Today's kids with their iPhone will never know real struggle. Years ago, we had to use an iPhone 2. Uphill, both ways.

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I am the only person who works on this radio show. And I know what you're thinking. That can't possibly be true. It is.

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This is the start of the hour. Stick around for the end of the hour, because that's when people clap like it's a plane landing somewhere tropical. 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
1: So, Mr. Harold, I just called just wanted to say hello.
0: Ah, well then, hello. And now, en français, s'il vous plaît.
1: Hello, I don't know how to say it.
0: Ah, zut alors.

0: Yeah, hello, Greg.
1: Mm-hmm. 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At Greg B. Harrell, Twitter, Instagram, Greg B. Harrell Show, Facebook. There's all sorts of surprises up on the social media. Please note, there are currently no surprises.

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1: So you deliver. 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
0: Every day. 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
1: What did the person do?
0: I don't know how to say that. They kind of invited me to group, to, you know.
1: Hold. They invited you to join the group intimacy that was happening?
0: Yes. Yeah, that was weird.
1: So what did you say?
0: So what could you say? Like, just bye?
1: No, I would have said bye, too. I already disappoint enough people in life.

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0: 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Yep. It's Greg FM. You don't want to know.
1: Hi, Greg. Greg!
0: Hold on. You don't have Twitter?
2: No, I don't.
0: Well, punch me in the emojis. No, but seriously, Twitter is a place where you can put all your interesting thoughts.
2: Just not interesting.
0: Oh, I don't believe that. Well, what did you do today? Tell me about your day.
2: I worked. Just not interesting.

I believe I have what you're looking for right here. Yes, here it is. Here it is. Greg FM 105.9. We don't always need to agree with each other. Let's all agree on that.

0: 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Yeah.
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0: It's Greg FM.

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Yes, this is a professional radio station. Why do you ask? Call Greg FM, 888-760-1977. I'll be the one answering the phones because, well, there's no one else who works on the show. And you're like, why doesn't anyone else work on the show? I don't even like working on this show. Why would anyone else?

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It's Greg FM, a loud media station. 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

0: 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I don't know why I make noises like that. It's probably some sort of deep-rooted insecurity. Let's move on. It's Greg FM.
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Hey, why don't you get in touch on the social media? 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I'll tell you, the social media for this show is wildly different from any social media you've ever seen from any other radio show. Why am I talking so fast? I'm probably nervous about something. I have been for 20 years.

0: 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Dwayne, you're so crazy. Dwayne, you're so crazy.
1: Are you still there? 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

0: 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All right. 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Unfortunately, that's not possible. We have to continue at the same speed. 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
2: Greg. I just was confused me because the word prehistoric.
0: Prehistoric, okay.
2: Prehistoric means, like, history means the past. If it's prehistoric, meaning pre the past, it means that it hasn't happened yet, right?
0: Wow, this is the second time Jurassic Park has lied to me. The first being when they said, no, it's perfectly safe.
3: I mean, well, it prehistoric would be, it could imply that they still do exist, right? Because it's not a thing of the past yet. So maybe it's in another dimension.
0: Well, I mean, Dinosaurs in Another Dimension does sound like a straight-to-DVD movie. So you might be onto something.
3: Okay.

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1: 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I don't know why I added clapping either. 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
1: 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Hey, fun fact, anyone listening to this in Australia is hearing it in the future. And possibly the other way. We're unsure of the dynamics there.
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1: Yes.

0: Greg?
1: I think so, yeah. Hey! Hi! Thanks for listening. That is some swell stuff on your part. Check out the social media if you get a chance. 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I know what you're thinking. Oh, yeah, social media like every other radio show. No. My show is wildly different, and if you don't believe me, check it out. And if you do believe me, what, don't check it out? Huh. I've certainly painted myself into a corner.

0: It's my birthday, so I'm just out cruising around.
1: It's your birthday? 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
2: Happy birthday to you, happy birthday to you, happy birthday, dear listener, happy birthday to you.
1: You're welcome. So, did you get a cake?
0: I got cupcakes.
1: Cupcakes? Oh, dear. How many did you eat?
0: Five.
1: Five?
0: Yes.
1: Oh, Carbosaurus Rex.
0: How many would you eat?
1: Well, yeah, I'd eat the same, but we're judging you right now.

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1: We don't have a sound effects budget on the show, so is there any sound effect that you can do that we can add to the library?
4: Well, how about a woo-woo-woo-woo-woo?
1: Oh, actually, hang on. We'll have to go again. There's an ambulance just going by outside. Oh, that was you?

Oh, okay. Yeah, I see. 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Yeah. What's going on with you? I know what's going on with me. I'm sitting here in the studio. No one else is here. I have the lights turned out, and I'm debating stealing someone's snack from the company fridge. And you.

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Call Greg FM, 888-760-1977. And I know what you're thinking. Oh, yeah, it's like other radio shows. I'll be on hold, or I'll have to talk to a couple other people before I get to Greg. No, I'm the only one here. Is there anyone else here? No, see? It's going to be a direct line to me, so talk soon.

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0: 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Take a shot every time someone posts a political opinion on Facebook. 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

0: Craig FM 1059. What? 1059? That's way up the dial. Who's going to find that? Oh my gosh. What is it you like about cooking?
1: I like to create something that is pleasant and enjoyable and then have somebody enjoy it.
0: Oh yeah, my parents were going for that with me. That's why I have a younger brother. So do you have a bloomin' onion? Actually, wait, I just realized how weird that sounded out loud.

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1: Greg and Jenny are in a relationship. Ugh, Greg and Jenny. Ugh.
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0: Hello.
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0: Oh, we're in repeats. Hello.
1: Hi.
0: We've done this.
1: Can you play that douche song?
0: Can I play the douche song?
1: Yeah.
0: What? Do you want to listen to the rhythm of my heartbeat? So, and I'm sure I'll regret asking this, but what is the douche song?
1: It says, is it something of the night, like a douche or something like that?
0: Oh, blinded by the light. Yeah.
1: Well, I found it interesting because I never heard of a song talking about douche.
0: Well, they're not talking about douche.
1: No.
0: It's revved up like a deuce.
1: Yeah, that one. Do you know who sings that song?
0: Yeah, it's by Johnny Douche and the Douchettes.

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2: 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Have y'all met Greg?
3: 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I love your creativity. I love how you...
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1: What are you doing?
3: Oh, nothing. I'm just lugging groceries upstairs, and I had you in my purse on speaker, and you answered. So here we are getting groceries together. You see, we're on a level.
1: I'm buried in your purse, so this is what a mint feels like. What groceries did you get?
3: I bought only essentials, but I did buy healthy crap.
1: Wow, I don't know what company that is, but they should rethink their marketing plan. 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
3: Celery, carrots, they're allegedly healthy.
1: Allegedly healthy. 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

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Who would have thought? 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When I was young, we didn't have everything we needed in our phone. 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
1: Hey, I just wanted to make sure that I had the number. I'm going to call you again sometime when I have something.
0: Yeah, this is the number. If you ever forget, just use the keypad to spell parental disappointment. Should ring right through to me.

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0: 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We know you have a lot of radio stations out there to listen to. We sure do appreciate you choosing ours.
1: It's Greg FM. Bling. It's a little noise.
2: Hi, I'm Greg.
1: Ah, so you're having no luck scoring a job, huh?
3: Yeah, no. You know, if it happens, it happens. But I...
1: Well, maybe I can help. Let's do a list. What are your best attributes? Well, I think providing timely answers needs to be on there.
3: I guess I'm active.
1: Yeah, but so are ingredients in yogurt.

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If you've hit 106, you've gone too far. You're going to have to circle back. With the success of pizza and sunglasses, you'd think more products would be sold in

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0: 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So, sorry, Freudian slip. Freudian slip.
1: Because you know a lot of
0: Oh, yeah, I know a lot of music stuff because my memory, much like the rest of me, is very sticky.

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Greg Poop. 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

0: Is this Mr. Greg B. Harold?
1: Oh, please. Mr. is my father's name. Mr. Mystery, because I have no idea who he is. But yeah, this is Greg, yes.
0: Hi, I would like to hear a song.
1: Oh yeah, songs. I've heard of those. What song?
0: Yeah, I want to hear like, I think he was,
1: It's a horrendous wreck, yet I can't look away. You phoned unprepared, so I bid you adieu.
0: Well, adieu to you too.
1: No, I bid you adieu.
0: No, adieu to you.
1: No, I adieu to you.
0: I adieu to you more.
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2: Come on, Greg. Pleased to meet you.
0: What's going on?
3: Oh, no, you know what? You are a great personality. That's what.
0: What's going on?
3: Oh, no, you know what? You are a great personality. That's why I

0: Okay, so it says here, and this, I don't know. This, okay, yeah, here it is. Greg FM, and then it's like 10, 5, and there's like a dot, and then it's like a 9. Is this like MS-DOS prompt, or what's going on here? So it's 105.9 Greg FM. So if you, if you're wondering or whatever, it's Greg FM. We think.
1: Let's get Greg in on this.
0: Where in the world are you calling from?
2: Santa Fe.
0: Santa Fe. Ooh, House of Eternal Return.
2: Oh yeah.
0: Yeah. Sounds like a horror comic from the 70s, but it's actually a very famous art installation in Santa Fe for all the listeners tuned in who might not know.
2: Yeah.
0: Yeah. Well, thanks for all the color commentary on that.
2: Like.
0: No, it's fine. Please allow me to pick up the slack. I brought a wheelbarrow. So the House of Eternal Return is a surrealist, immersive art installation. It makes you feel like you're entering a David Lynch dream sequence.
2: My buddy, he donated the school bus in there, so.
0: Ooh, buddy with the school bus is the new log lady.

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I don't know why I added clapping either. That was

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And this hour begins now. Well, hold on. Just give it a second. It just has to boot up here. It's just thinking. It's got that thinking thing. Oh, there we go. Here we go.

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1: So glad to have you here. 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And I try to respond to people as quickly as possible, but I am a two-finger typer. So, yeah, I never, the other fingers are just too lazy to punch the keys. I don't know.

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0: sister, don't you? Are you an only child?
1: Of course. Why would my parents try again after me?
0: Yeah, well, do you blame them?
1: No, no, but in all seriousness, I have an older brother.
0: No, what does he do?
1: Oh, you know, lend me money, lend me more money, tell me he won't lend me any more money.
0: Oh, so he's the successful one. You must be very proud of him.
1: Yeah, I'm very proud of him, but I won't forgive him for the way he left the womb. It's a mess.

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0: Okay, well, remind me to get your address for an apology card.
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0: Okay, I'll have to pick up that joke later. 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
1: Greg.
0: Where are you calling from right now?
2: Oh, I'm in the garage.
0: You're in the garage? Well, what kind of setup do you have in the garage?
2: We have a lounge out here. It's awesome. Rug, TV, couch, fridge. Awesome.
0: Whew. Must be some rug to get top billing. So, and let's hope that no one is just tuning in as I ask this, but can you tell me more about your rug?
2: A nice red rug, like wool rug, that's like older than I am.
0: Ooh! And I wish this was the first time I've ever said this in my life, but nice old rug.

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So if you want to call me here at Greg FM, it's 888-760-1977. If you don't want to call me, well, I mean, I understand. Me and me haven't even spoken years, so it makes sense.

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0: 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Yay.
1: Oh, you're Harold.
0: Yeah, that's me.
1: Oh, dude, you're killing it right now, man. I can't believe the comeback. You're coming back right now. You're killing everybody that's calling right now.
0: Yeah, everybody who listens to my show. Both of them.

0: Yeah, hello, Greg.
1: Mm-hmm. So listen, hey, doctor, the social media for the show. Can you check it out and maybe even give us a follow, huh? I promise I won't talk like a cab driver from the 1930s. Hey, give us a follow, would you, Mac? That's it, I promise. Yeah, but check it out, @Greg B. Harrell, Twitter, Instagram, Greg B. Harrell Show, Facebook. It's fun.

0: Well, how much would you spend on an engagement ring?
1: Well, it's supposed to be 2 months' salary, not celery. Do not show up at the jewelry store with a veggie plate. Trust me. What do you want in a ring?
0: Something that I will like.
1: Right, yeah, or even like.
0: I don't want to have something that I'm going to look at and be like, ugh, I hate it.
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1: Matt and Sharon. 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
1: So not only do I have to keep track of my own personalities, I also have to keep track of yours.
5: I know. Yeah, I love your show, man. It's awesome. It's great.
1: Well, thank you, and I'll call you by your couple name, Smat.
5: All right, man. 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

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And that's it. That's all the information I have. So, okay. 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
0: Matt and Jen. Well, I will give a shout out to you, okay?
5: All right, right on. Thank you.
0: Matt and Jen!

0: 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So because you're a server in a restaurant, you can answer this question. So what is your go-to charming tactic when you're serving people?
1: I try and be super personal with every table.
0: Super personal? Like you say, what can I get you started with? And how's your relationship with your father?

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Yeah, reach out on the socials. At Greg B. Harrell, Twitter, Instagram, Greg B. Harrell Show, Facebook. I'll tell you, social media for this show is different than any other radio show. I was going to say the word from, and then I switched to then, so that's why it came out as for then.

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1: It's Greg, right?
0: Don't talk behind someone's back. Go in another room where they won't hear.

0: You know what my passion would be, to be honest? I always wanted to be a comedian.
1: Whoa, comedian. Tough job. Especially the having to stand up part.
0: No way. But I always like to make people laugh. That makes me happy.
1: Yeah. Making people laugh is a great feeling. That's why I take off my shirt at the beach. All right, so you like making other people happy. What makes you happy?
0: Oh, what makes me happy? Oh, my God, Wheel of Fortune.
1: Oh, I love Wheel of Fortune, too. In fact, I have a Wheel of Fortune lower back tattoo that reads bowel movement.

0: 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And don't include this part where I'm asking for the echo effect, because that's sad.
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0: Are you going through a Brian Wilson phase?

0: 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It's Greg. Sorry, just some extra saliva in my mouth. It's Greg FM.
1: No, Greg's fine.
0: Do you think you'll get married?
2: We've talked and probably

0: sometime early next year. I have like a circular gold thing on my finger.
1: Oh, what? You already know what the ring is going to look like?
0: White gold.
1: Oh, here comes the novel.
0: It has to be kind of bulky because I can't do dainty.
1: Oh.
0: So it's a mix between a round and a square. So it looks like a cushion, like a pillow.
1: Okay. Well,
0: but I
1: need
0: a heavier band.
1: So
0: the person who actually designed the ring, it's Gerard, and he, you know, Princess Diana's ring with the blue sapphire diamond. The same guy made the ring that I would like to have.
1: I see.
0: Brush.
1: Oh, more. Okay.
0: So it's not shiny, and then it has a row of little black diamonds.
1: I'm not even going to try.
0: That go not in the middle, not on the side, but it kind of goes on a diagonal around the ring.
1: I hope you're marrying a patient person.

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2: Hi, Greg. I'm Chandler. This is Monica.
1: Remember, underneath everything, we are all the same. 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
0: I don't know what the boom was supposed to signify, but boom. 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

0: Greg?
1: I think so, yeah. 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
0: Why does the word alternate only have one spelling?

0: I grew up here playing ice hockey, and then...
1: I love that you call it ice hockey, like you're an 8-bit video game. I'm going to test you. I want to see if you're an actual hockey guy.
0: Sure.
1: Can you chirp?
0: Hey, bud, keep your head up. I'm going to knock it into your...
1: That's a physical impossibility if you do the calculations. You almost had me there. You almost had me. So go ahead, chirp me again.
0: Hey, guy, your goalie's a sieve.
1: It's not his fault. His mom's Canadian, but his dad was Swiss cheese.

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0: Oh, working in radio isn't a career. It's adult daycare.
1: Well, I can see that, actually.
0: Exactly.
1: There, you win.
0: Oh, I don't know about that. Waking up as Greg B. Harrell every day sure feels like losing.
1: Okay, well, I gotta go here.
0: Oh, yeah, there it is. My parents say the same thing every phone call.

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3: I just bought a brand new Ria Kia.
1: A Ria Kia?
3: Yes. It's a very nice car. It's, you know, a little economy car.
1: Oh, a Kia Rio.
3: Kia Rio.
1: Huh. What bottle is in front of you right now?
3: It's Rocket.
1: There it is. Vodka, yeah.
3: And.
1: Oh, there's an and, because of course there is.
3: Whiskey. Oh, I'm always buying alcohol.
1: Well, yeah, I mean, why not? You've got the storage space in that Ria Kia.
3: Yeah.

So, hold on. Let me get this straight. Greg FM, 105.9? Okay. Wow. Okay. Wow. Alien civilizations are not more advanced. Otherwise, E.T. would have FaceTimed home.

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What? 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Call Greg. Sorry, just a little extra saliva in my mouth. 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
0: Yeah, Greg.
2: Yes, we love Greg.
0: If you're ever faced with a bear, pretend you're a dead body. 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
2: Who is this?
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1: My psychiatrist and I are still working on it, but for now, GERG B. Harrell.

0: Is this Greg?
1: I'm on those all platforms. I don't know what that sentence was, but let's just move forward. Hey, get in touch, would you? At Greg B. Harrell, Twitter, Instagram, Greg B. Harrell Show, Facebook. Join me on there, comment, say whatever you want, because I'll comment back. It's that type of show.

0: Hey, man, how are you?
1: I'm a few crumbs short of a cookie, but just as soft and doughy. How are you?
0: I'm doing okay, but I'm not doing so hot. So let me tell you a quick story.
1: Oh, here we go.
0: I'm trying to date the lead guitar player from Whitesnake's daughter.
1: Are you phoning from a reality show in 2004?
0: So I just met her the other night.
1: Well, okay, but first, I need to warn you that these stories always end in heartbreak.
0: Well, okay.
1: And I know firsthand, because I once tried to date the second chair bassoon of the New York Philharmonic's third cousin once removed. So please, be careful.

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4: 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Ever since then, I don't want to ever miss you. You're just too damn funny.
0: Too damn funny. I sound like a comedy special in the 80s.

0: 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It's Greg FM. What? You're kidding. Why?
1: We're not allowed to talk, Uncle Greg.
2: Can I request a song?
0: Yeah, of course. You know, I'll let you say it.
2: Okay.
0: So I need this in the following order. Your name, why you love listening, what you're currently doing, where you work, band you want to hear, when you first heard them, album that features the song you want to hear, and the song itself.
2: Okay. Am I supposed to say all of that?
0: I'm recording, so if you have any problems, we do have a safety word.
2: A what word?
0: A safety word. Just say it if you run into any problems. The safety word is pineapple.
2: Pineapple?
0: Exactly. And we're rolling.
2: I'm Michelle. I listen for my favorite bands. And what's after that? Hello? Pineapple?
0: Are you okay?
2: What were the other things?
0: Yeah, it's the other things. Your name, why you love listening, what you're currently doing, where you work, the band you want to hear, when you first heard them, album that features the song that you want to hear, and then the song itself.
2: I'm Michelle. I listen for my favorite bands. I... Pineapple.
0: Oh no, are you okay?
2: What is it after that?
0: Yeah, it's so simple. Just give me your name, why you love listening, what you're currently doing, where you work, the band you want to hear, when you first heard them, the album that features the song you want to hear, and then the song itself. Here we go, from the top.
2: Hi, I'm Michelle. I listen for my favorite bands. I'm at home. I work in sales. The band... Pineapple.
0: Oh, God, are you okay?
2: What is the next thing after the work?
0: What are you asking? I don't understand.
2: After the work thing?
0: Yeah, I don't know what you're asking.
2: After I say the work part, then what is it?
0: Yeah, I don't. Pineapple.
2: What?

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Watch out for a wolf in sheep's clothing. Any wolf who figures out how to buy a sheep costume is extremely smart.

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Would love to hear from you on the phones. If you've heard the show before, it's not like one of those other radio shows where it's like, hey, talk about this today or talk about that. No, talk about whatever you are. That sounded weird, but I mean

Huh? Oh, this is. Hold on, I wrote it down here. Greg FM WGAP Maryville Knoxville a loud media station. And most of that sounds made up, but that's what it says here. So.

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1: Hi, Greg.
0: Anyone else notice the sun has been leaving work earlier and earlier?
2: Hey!

0: Yes, I believe I have what you're looking for right here. Yes, here it is. Here it is. Greg FM 105.9.
1: They're so fly. I'm going to wear my sexy pants. They're leopard print tights. They're my favorite.
2: Actually, I should get some leopard print stuff.
1: Yeah.
2: Yeah, my whole wardrobe is he's given up print.

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1: If you're a new listener to this program, well, you're very brave, but reach out on the social media at Greg B. Harrell, Twitter, Instagram, Greg B. Harrell Show, Facebook, all sorts of interesting stuff up there. I've even talked to myself on the social media. No, you heard me correctly. Check it out, and hey, if you need me, just comment or whatever, and I'll see it, and I'll comment back. Sometimes it's fun to have a whole conversation in emojis, even though I don't understand what any of them mean.

0: Is this Greg or Craig?
1: I've never been sure. My parents won't let me see the birth certificate.
0: Oh, well, you know, there are some things that just need not be known.
1: Well, according to them, it would make it too real.
0: Well, I do know your whole last name is B. Harrell, so a lot of people don't understand that. Why is that?
1: I think it's because my last name sounds like a failing transmission. B. Harrell. So how did you know my last name was all one word, B. Harrell?
0: Because I listen to you very often, and I...
1: Oh.
0: I will unwillingly admit I am a fan.
1: My God, the bravery required to admit that. I am impressed. You

0: 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Yeah. It's Greg FM. Aww.
1: Yeah, you live here now.
2: Greg.
0: I have a question for you.
3: Okay.
0: I don't know what that slapping is in the background, but I'm just going to move past it.
3: I'm packing my cigarette.
0: Hey, it's fine. There's no judgment here.

0: 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I don't know why I make noises like that. It's probably some sort of deep-rooted insecurity. Let's move on. It's Greg FM. Anywho, Greg, have you ever had a particularly bad date?
1: Yeah, I choked on a sushi roll first date, but let me tell you, it was the last one.
0: You choked on a sushi roll in front of your date?
1: So I did the international sign for choking. You put your hands around your neck, and she just didn't think anything was really wrong, and then, but I said, hey, I was choking, and she goes, oh, that's funny. Yeah, didn't even help me out.
0: What roll was it?
1: It was a spider roll.
0: Oh, delicious and dangerous.
1: Ah, good fun.
0: Yeah, thanks. Comments like that is why I choke on spider rolls alone.

If you get a loan from a bank, you'll be paying it back for 30 years. If you rob a bank, you'll be out in 10. Follow us for more financial advice.

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0: 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All right. Do you want to go faster? Unfortunately, that's not possible. We have to continue at the same speed. That was for show. It's Greg FM.
1: Hi, everyone. 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
2: Greg, can you play a child?
0: I just tried to do that thing where you wear a fin and pretend you're a shark to scare people. 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

0: 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Okay? So everyone just... Okay? 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
1: Come on, Greg.
2: Is Greg good?
3: I'm really happy to have Greg here.
0: So you're drinking?
4: Yeah. We're 4 or 5 deep. There's nothing major going on here.
0: It's fine. I'm not a cop.

0: 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It's Greg FM. Laughing away the insecurities.
1: Yeah, you live here now, Greg.
2: Okay. Cool. Yeah.
0: So people call in and they talk about their collections, and you collect Harry Potter stuff?
3: Yeah.
0: How big is this collection? Are we talking Mountain Troll?
3: I own a Gryffindor scarf, a Gryffindor tie, the Sorting Hat, my own wand, a really short blonde wig so I can dress up like Draco Malfoy. What else? I have a pair of Gryffindor gloves, the Time Turner. I have the Horcrux necklace.
0: Good Lord, do you also have your own Quidditch field?
3: Oh, I have the Golden Snitch. I have a Harry Potter encyclopedia. And I've counted, I own over 50 Harry Potter posters.
0: Wow! The Hogwarts Express would need to make two runs to transport all that.
3: Yes.
0: Forget the Sorting Hat. To keep track of everything you have, you're going to need a sorting millinery.
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Greg FM is WGAP Merrillville Knoxville, a loud media station. I'm waving. I hope you are too. Because otherwise, that's awkward. 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
1: Look at the calendar right now and treasure this moment. It won't be this date again for another year.

0: Oh, okay. Yeah, I see. 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Yeah.
1: Greg, hi. How you doing, bud?
0: Hey, good. How are you?
1: I'm doing really good. I'm eating spaghetti in the parking lot. And listening to your show, you have a really good show.
0: Hold on. Can we go back to eating spaghetti in a parking lot?
1: Yeah. I know.
0: Spaghetti in a parking lot. I think you just titled your autobiography.

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1: 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Social media for this show is, well, different. What do you expect from this show? In fact, not that long ago, I displayed all of my guitars. Greg B. Harrell, Twitter, Instagram, Greg B. Harrell Show, Facebook, Greg B. Harrell, TikTok.

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0: what's up, man?
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1: Like physically or mentally?
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1: I'm like a 7.
0: Yeah, that's not bad.
1: The scale's out of 100.
0: Oh, 7 out of 100. Yeah. Oh, wow, okay, that's pretty terrible.
1: Yep. Well, now that you've reminded me that it's terrible, I'm a 6. Sunshine.

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1: Greg.
0: So let me ask this. What do you like about my show?
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0: Hold on. Say it again. I got to write this down for my new business card.

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0: Ah, wine. 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
0: Wow. 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
3: Oh my God.
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Who's going to find that? 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Even though it's extremely dangerous if I let go of the driver's waist.

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0: 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Who would have thought?
1: It's just that, yeah, I already have like a girlfriend.
0: So do you think she's the one?
1: I think so, yeah. Because, I mean, she's pretty.
0: She's pretty.
1: No, I mean, just like her looks. I mean, right. It's hard to describe.
0: Well, I'm sure she appreciates you calling her it.

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1: 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And as I always say, I keep the 6th computer screen on because I really like the screensaver.

0: 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Hi. Have I met Greg before? Have we met?
1: There's a universe where pizza comes as a triangle and the slices are circles.
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2: 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It keeps me company every day.
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0: 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What do you collect?
1: Lunch pails.
0: Lunch pails?
1: And thermoses, because if it doesn't have the thermos, it ain't worth no money.
2: Oh, yes, of course. 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

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Say, hey, Greg, ask me questions. And, well, I'll ask you questions. I'm that type of person. It's why I'm so annoying to sit next to on a plane ride.

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0: 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If you've hit 106, you've gone too far. You're going to have to circle back.
1: Greg, you're awesome, dude. You're awesome, Greg.
0: Well, that is very debatable.
1: I don't believe what people say. You're okay. Don't let anybody else tell you otherwise.
0: Okay, that sounds like a chicken soup book.

Greg. You know, this show has a social media presence. And you're thinking, oh, yeah, typical radio show social media. Hey, hey, ho, ho. Well, actually, I don't know if other radio DJs say hey, hey, ho, ho on their socials. I would like to think so. That would make me happy. Check it out at Greg B. Harrell, Twitter, Instagram, Greg B. Harrell Show, Facebook.

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0: I wish I had heightened senses. I'd love to have tall smell.

0: Greg B. Harold, I do not know if you're a married man.
1: No, everyone has said I don't.
0: Or if you are with a woman.
1: With a woman. Now there's a power ballad.
0: Or if you have a significant other.
1: Actually, I'm everyone's insignificant other.
0: But I actually found myself getting a little jealous.
1: Jealous of another caller? There's nothing to be jealous of. I assure you, I'm unbearable. So much so that even I try to avoid spending time with me.

0: 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Don't ask.
1: Greg. I figured yesterday you were just sitting there, like, getting drunk or something, because I rang you, like, 5 or 6 times, and I'm like, all right, I'm home. You must not be answering the phone.
0: How dare you, sir? I'm a radio professional. I do not get drunk at work. I get drunk before work.

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1: So everyone's first email address is embarrassing.
5: What was that? It was, I think, White Dragon, 1942.
1: Oh, so video games.
5: Battlefield, 1942, and then there was a mod of that called Forgotten Hope. It was very, very popular. A lot of people probably don't know about it, but it was, if you played first-person shooters, you probably were aware of Forgotten Hope. They were very big. They had a mod for Battlefield 2, by the way, also.
1: Hmm. So how has the single life been?
5: It's terrible. I'll tell you that right now.
1: Yeah.
5: It's terrible. I'll tell you that right now.
1: Yeah.

105.9 Greg FML. So, sorry, Freudian slip. If someone hurts you, don't strike back. Try befriending that person. Because then their guard will drop, and that's when they least expect it.

0: 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So you're not going to believe this. 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

0: Okay, so it says here, and this, I don't know. This, okay, yeah, here it is. Greg FM, and then it's like 10, 5, and there's like a dot, and then it's like a 9. Is this like MS-DOS prompt, or what's going on here? So it's 105.9 Greg FM. So if you, you know, if you're wondering or whatever, it's Greg FM.
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1: Greg, how you doing, brother? 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

0: Greg?
1: I think so, yeah. So listen, if you want to get in touch, at Greg B. Harrell, Twitter, Instagram, Greg B. Harrell Show, Facebook. Seriously, do reach out on the social media, because I keep all that stuff open. 1, 2, 3, 4, 5 computer screens in front of me right now. 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

0: I'm a very creative person. I know I'm patting myself on the back, but I'm very creative.
1: How would you describe your type of creativity?
0: Very creative.
1: So you were saying you're creative.
0: I'm very creative, but
1: You know, I've always felt that creativity itself is very creative.
0: Mm-hmm.
1: Yeah.

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1: Greg.
2: You guys are pretty good. I really like your voice.
1: Oh, you like my voice? Oh, well, thank you. Yeah. You know, some people have said that I have a voice like butterscotch. Are we laughing with me or?
2: Nope.
1: No, we're not. Okay. I didn't think so.

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0: 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Hello. Sorry to have you on hold. I was offloading my emotional baggage.
2: That's okay. I'll wait on it for you, Greg.
0: There's a Hallmark Channel movie waiting all day for Greg.
2: Yes.
0: Yeah, that's the Hallmark wheelhouse. House in a small, idyllic town, obviously.
2: How would you know that?
0: Oh, I've watched every Hallmark movie, which explains a lot about me.
2: Yeah, apparently so.
0: Yeah, you know, sometimes I watch them in slow motion and I call them Hellmark.

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1: What is it you like about having a bath?
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1: I don't know if I've met Greg.
2: It's Greg, right?
3: I will tell you, I don't use Wikipedia. If I want something that's created by anonymous people, I have me,

0: I'm actually trying to start a podcast.
1: About what?
0: Just talking, you know?
1: Well, there's your title. Welcome back to Just Talking, you know? So what will you talk about on your podcast?
0: So I was talking about how, like, jellyfish are, like, equivalent to zombies because they have no brain. And what else does not have brains?
1: Reality TV fans?
0: Zombies.
1: Oh, zombies. Zombies, yeah, okay.
0: Yeah.
1: So jellyfish are similar to zombies.
0: Yes, like, that's kind of what I was talking about.
1: Well, you know what? When it comes to jellyfish zombie-based podcasts, this is the best one I've ever heard of.
0: Yes.
1: Yeah.

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0: So have you and your girl used the L word yet?
4: The L word? What's that?
0: Oh, ladle. I want to know if you've eaten soup. Love! Sheesh!
4: Oh, that L word. Yes, we have used the L word a great many number of times.
0: Yeah, it's fine. I believe you. You don't have to go full Downton Abbey suitor a great many number of times.

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Yay. One of the questions I get most often, do you make a lot of money in radio? Well, not really. I'm so broke that I can't even afford the instant stuff. Tonight I'll eat eventually noodles. Strong.

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A loud media station. 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